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3: 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And the next thing you know, the power of the gospel and the community of God is healing the wounds and shame. 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
3: Psalm 91 says, "For he will command his angels concerning you to guard you in all your ways." 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One job is to watch over us. How many times has an angel protected you and me, and we didn't even realize it? What a beautiful thought. What a blessing it is to know God loves us so much that He commands His angels to guard over our lives.
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5: Oh no, it's her. 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
6: Cast yourself in.
7: Maria, a believer in the Middle East, was done. She had shared the gospel again and again with her Muslim friend Nadia, but Nadia just wanted to argue, to prove Maria wrong. Maria thought, Lord, I don't care anymore. Just leave her the way she is. Weeks later, Nadia was knocking on Maria's door. It was so hard to let her in, but she did. Nadia said, I keep having this dream. I'm walking down a path, and at the end of it is a man dressed in white. He keeps saying, come, Nadia, come. I'm so afraid. What does it mean? Maria said, I've been sharing the gospel with you for months, and you keep rejecting it. Now Jesus has come directly to you. He wants you to come to him, to follow him. That's the meaning of the dream, Nadia asked. Just follow Jesus? It's that simple? Yes, Nadia, it's that simple. Immediately, Nadia fell to her knees, confessing her sins, and Jesus poured his love into Nadia's heart. Join what Jesus is doing in the Muslim world. FrontiersUSA.org.
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1: This is Adam from Nashville, Tennessee. 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We've heard tunes that we haven't heard in years, and it's neat to be revived and refreshed by music that we listened to when we were younger. God is using you in our lives, and it brings a lot of joy, and there's a lot of dancing going on.

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It's a tiny bit after 10 o'clock Central Time, USA. Mike Schlody in the Voice Hanger studio. I'm on a ridge in the Ozarks. Where are you? 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Here's Anointed, Under the Influence. Mike at the mic, thanks for listening. People

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1: 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Cooper the Copper Canine. Yeah, he's with me too. And we are listening to some music that spans from the 70s all the way up till pretty much this decade. And we're glad you're with us. Thanks for showing up again. This is Sanctus Real. 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

0: Holy Soldier. Whisper.
1: That's right. That's Holy Soldier. Idle Cure coming up in a bit. Also, you and I will get back into God's Word. If you have a Bible, open up to Galatians. I'll see you there.
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3: 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Please pray for this nurse and for PGI as it defends her religious freedom.
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Mike at the mic. This is where we open up God's Word and we read it one book at a time, one chapter at a time, one verse at a time. We're making our way through the book of Galatians. Galatians chapter 5, just one verse to start off this chapter. It was for freedom that Christ set us free. Therefore, stand firm and do not be subject again to a yoke of slavery. We'll continue on next hour. 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
1: 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Mike at the mic. Hey, welcome to the second hour of Mike at the mic. So it's the 11 o'clock hour now, Central Time, USA. This is Friday. It's the 19th day of June in the year of our Lord, 2026. And these tunes keep getting classicker. I'll play some Zoe Girl. I've got The Cry lined up. I've got Scott Wesley Brown and Halo and Fireflight. I have an Elefante song I'll try to get to later on. Here's Joe English. I will follow you. ClassicChristian247.com.

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2: 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Are you hanging in there? There's a lot to process with the war and the turmoil in the Middle East. This deal with Iran. Still trying to process that one. A lot of things, not just in America, but in the world, and then in our own private lives that we're trying to process. I hope you're doing all right. Let us know. Just check in. 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
1: 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Mike at the mic with Chrissy, with Kristen, and with Alisa. That is Zoe girl. Halo coming up here in just a couple of minutes, and we will get back into the Word of God, Galatians chapter 5. I'll see you there.
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1: 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Thanks, Robo Voice. Halo coming up here in a bit. Let's take just a couple of minutes here and read some of God's Word. Galatians chapter 5 is where we are. Going through God's Word one book at a time, one chapter at a time, one verse at a time, so we don't miss anything. Galatians 5, we pick it up at verse 2. Behold, I, Paul, say to you that if you receive circumcision, Christ will be of no benefit to you. And I testify again to every man who receives circumcision, that he is under obligation to keep the whole law. You have been severed from Christ, you who are being judged by law. You have fallen from grace. For we through the Spirit by faith are eagerly waiting for the hope of righteousness. For in Christ Jesus neither circumcision nor uncircumcision means anything, but faith working through love. And here is the secret to love. ClassicChristian247.com.

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1: 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Mike at the mic. Scott Wesley Brown just recently made it clear that he does not believe in a pre-trib, premillennial rapture. He says, like so many other people who don't quite get it on this topic, that it's a new view to say that the rapture could just happen at any moment and that the church will escape the tribulation of God. That's not new. That's what the apostles were teaching. The early church taught that. That's not a new thing. Anyhow, great music out of Scott Wesley Brown. Firefly coming up. 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

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Man, I wish you were here to meet Cooper. You would love Cooper the Copper Canine. Here's OC Supertones. It's called Grounded on Mike at the Mic. Thank you for listening.

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1: 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Mike at the mic in the Voice Hanger studio. I'm on a ridge in the Ozarks. I've got Cooper, the Copper Canine. He's with me.

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1: 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That seems like a really short journey for me sometimes. I mean, to go crazy. It's like sometimes I feel like I'm just on that edge. How much more would it take to push me into the crazy lane? I don't know. Maybe I'm much farther off than I think, but man, my brain thinks a lot about a lot of things. It's just, this world is bonkers and it drives me nuts. That's what I'm talking about. Plus One coming up next.
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1: 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Okay, let's read more from Galatians. We are in chapter 5, the Apostle Paul writing a letter, of course, to the church at Galatia. Galatians 5, 7, reading God's word one book at a time, one chapter at a time, one verse at a time. Paul continues here. He said, "You were running well. Who hindered you from obeying the truth? This persuasion is not from him who calls you. A little leaven leavens the whole lump. I have confidence in you, in the Lord, that you will adopt no other view. But the one who is disturbing you will bear his judgment, whoever he is. But I, brothers, if I still preach circumcision, why am I still persecuted? Then the stumbling block of the cross would have been abolished. I wish that those who are upsetting you would even mutilate themselves." Incredibly strong words from Paul. Here's Matthew Ward, Mike at the Mic.

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1: 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Thank you, Whiteheart. And thank you, Robo Voice. And thank you, Black Rifle Coffee. I believe that's the name of it. Really good. It was a gift for me back on my birthday in May from our daughter Krista and John, the one who is serving in the United States Coast Guard. Really yummy. It's decaf, too. All I drink is decaf. This is good. Lisa Bevel coming up next, ClassicChristian247.com.
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1: 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And I hope he does allow. But if he doesn't, as I've said before, I pray that the reason why he doesn't allow is because God the Father told God the Son, "Son, the rooms are prepared. Now go get your bride." I love you. 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
5: 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Remorse is feeling bad for what you've done. Remorse is not enough. Repentance means you're going in one direction, you turn around and you start going in the other direction. Repentance is more than confession. Repentance is to stop, you confess your sins, you turn and you go the opposite way. Forgiveness of sins come through repentance. When we stop, we confess, we turn, then we go into a new direction. So what happens is when we make decisions to go the wrong way, the enemy then has a foothold and he begins to come in. The further we get, the harder it is to turn, because Satan gets a stronger and stronger foothold. Sin is absolutely insidious. And if we dwell on this thing and let this thing progress in our own minds, we begin to open this door.
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2: 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Angels are real spiritual beings. They're God's mighty messengers from heaven, and they have many jobs to do. One job is to watch over us. How many times has an angel protected you and me, and we didn't even realize it? What a beautiful thought. What a blessing it is to know God loves us so much that He commands His angels to guard over our lives.
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0: 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If you're
1: 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This is Jim Culver from Troy, Illinois. I listen to you guys while I'm driving my truck out on the road. 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Keep up the good work, guys. Thanks. Have a great day.

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2: Oh no, it's her. 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
4: Maria, a believer in the Middle East, was done. She had shared the gospel again and again with her Muslim friend Nadia, but Nadia just wanted to argue, to prove Maria wrong. Maria thought, Lord, I don't care anymore. Just leave her the way she is. Weeks later, Nadia was knocking on Maria's door. It was so hard to let her in, but she did. Nadia said, I keep having this dream. I'm walking down a path, and at the end of it is a man dressed in white. He keeps saying, come, Nadia, come. I'm so afraid. What does it mean? Maria said, I've been sharing the gospel with you for months, and you keep rejecting it. Now Jesus has come directly to you. He wants you to come to him, to follow him. That's the meaning of the dream, Nadia asked. Just follow Jesus? It's that simple? Yes, Nadia, it's that simple. Immediately, Nadia fell to her knees, confessing her sins, and Jesus poured his love into Nadia's heart. Join what Jesus is doing in the Muslim world. FrontiersUSA.org.
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1: Hey, this is Brian White of Brian White and Justice. I'm so thankful there's a station like ClassicChristian247.com playing the classic Christian music that defined our generation and continues to point people towards the hope of Jesus. 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
3: Science has never weakened my faith. 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
4: Jewish scientist, Dr. James Tour.
3: And so what happens is science drives me to appreciate my God all the more for what he's done.
4: Professor of chemistry, nanoengineering, and material science at Rice University.
3: My faith makes me love God so much more for the greatness in creation. I know the scientific realm of all that he's created, and it's just scratching the surface. I'm like, Lord, you are utterly amazing. So that's the way it impacts me.
4: Voted one of the top 50 most influential minds in the world, and a Messianic Jew who believes Jesus is the Jewish Messiah. Welcome to Faith of a Scientist with Dr. James Tour.
5: Psalm 91, reading from verse 1. He who dwells in the shelter of the Most High will abide in the shadow of the Almighty. I will say to the Lord, my refuge and my fortress, my God in whom I trust. For it is he who delivers you from the snare of the trapper and from the deadly pestilence. He will cover you with his pinions, and under his wings you may seek refuge, and his faithfulness is a shield and a bulwark. The Bible reminds us, you will abide in his shadow if you dwell in his shelter. You learn how to have a relationship that's close to him. You know, the secret is that so few believers ever learn what it is to enjoy the shelter of the Almighty. So few believers know what it is to come daily before him and enjoy his presence. And what he is saying is, if you've learned to enjoy his presence, you're going to be just shadowed by him. He is not going to leave you. He is not going to forsake you.
4: This has been Faith of a Scientist with Dr. James Tour. 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
5: For you is affection.
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5: 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I had to learn that because I was not an expert. 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
3: Oh no, it's her. 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
5: Maria, a believer in the Middle East, was done. She had shared the gospel again and again with her Muslim friend Nadia, but Nadia just wanted to argue, to prove Maria wrong. Maria thought, Lord, I don't care anymore. Just leave her the way she is. Weeks later, Nadia was knocking on Maria's door. It was so hard to let her in, but she did. Nadia said, I keep having this dream. I'm walking down a path, and at the end of it is a man dressed in white. He keeps saying, come, Nadia, come. I'm so afraid. What does it mean? Maria said, I've been sharing the gospel with you for months, and you keep rejecting it. Now Jesus has come directly to you. He wants you to come to him, to follow him. That's the meaning of the dream, Nadia asked. Just follow Jesus? It's that simple? Yes, Nadia, it's that simple. Immediately, Nadia fell to her knees, confessing her sins, and Jesus poured his love into Nadia's heart. Join what Jesus is doing in the Muslim world. FrontiersUSA.org.
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4: 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Angels are real spiritual beings. They're God's mighty messengers from heaven, and they have many jobs to do. One job is to watch over us. How many times has an angel protected you and me, and we didn't even realize it? What a beautiful thought. What a blessing it is to know God loves us so much that He commands His angels to guard over our lives.
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0: 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Talk to me. If you're
1: online, we've got the music. Hey, this is Tracy Turner from Champaign, Illinois. Just want to give a call in and say, hey, the greater cause, oh, wow, it rocks. Thanks for playing the songs that you guys are playing and stuff. Awesome. You guys do such a great job playing the music. Guys.

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4: Say I assemble a dream team, the top 100 synthetic chemists, the top 100 evolutionary biologists, and the top 100 whatever else you want.
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4: The simplest of living organisms, a cell. 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They can't!
5: Voted one of the top 50 most influential minds in the world, and a Messianic Jew who believes Jesus is the Jewish Messiah. Welcome to Faith of a Scientist with Dr. James Tour.
6: Psalm 91. He says, I will say to the Lord, my refuge and my fortress, my God in whom I trust. Look what he says. He says, say it to the Lord. I will say to the Lord, my refuge, my fortress, my God in whom I trust. You take that word and you speak it forth. God already knows who he is. This is for us. You remind yourself who God is. That he is your refuge, he is your fortress, he is the one in whom you can trust. You learn to call upon him. Lord, as I try to solve this problem, Father, I cry out to you for great insight. And then the scriptures say that the eyes of the Lord move to and fro throughout the entire earth to strongly support those whose heart is completely his. And he empowers you by the Holy Spirit. You are my refuge, my fortress, my God in whom I trust. Jesus said, you don't receive because you do not ask. Will we ask of him?
5: This has been Faith of a Scientist with Dr. James Tour. 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
3: 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Angels are real spiritual beings. They're God's mighty messengers from heaven, and they have many jobs to do. One job is to watch over us. How many times has an angel protected you and me, and we didn't even realize it? What a beautiful thought. What a blessing it is to know God loves us so much that He commands His angels to guard over our lives.
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3: Oh no, it's her. Lord, please make her go away.
4: Cast yourself in.
5: Maria, a believer in the Middle East, was done. She had shared the gospel again and again with her Muslim friend Nadia, but Nadia just wanted to argue, to prove Maria wrong. Maria thought, Lord, I don't care anymore. Just leave her the way she is. Weeks later, Nadia was knocking on Maria's door. It was so hard to let her in, but she did. Nadia said, I keep having this dream. I'm walking down a path, and at the end of it is a man dressed in white. He keeps saying, come, Nadia, come. I'm so afraid. What does it mean? Maria said, I've been sharing the gospel with you for months, and you keep rejecting it. Now Jesus has come directly to you. He wants you to come to him, to follow him. That's the meaning of the dream, Nadia asked. Just follow Jesus? It's that simple? Yes, Nadia, it's that simple. Immediately, Nadia fell to her knees, confessing her sins, and Jesus poured his love into Nadia's heart. Join what Jesus is doing in the Muslim world. FrontiersUSA.org.
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1: My name is Jim Culver. 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I love the oldies. I love the good stuff. We've got three different Christian radio stations, and none of them play this stuff. So I'm pushing Classic Christian 247 all the time. 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
4: Science has never shaken my faith. Science actually strengthens my faith.
5: Jewish scientist Dr. James Tour.
4: You know, there's a tremendous excitement that a scientist with faith can have. We ask a question, we pose a hypothesis, and we start to investigate it. Scientists understand this. This is the way we do science. We ask a question.
5: Professor of Chemistry, Nanoengineering, and Material Science at Rice University.
4: Does science make faith obsolete? Not for me. The primary mission to which I am called is to reflect the love of Jesus.
5: Voted one of the top 50 most influential minds in the world, and a Messianic Jew who believes Jesus is the Jewish Messiah. Welcome to Faith of a Scientist with Dr. James Tour.
6: Very often we are led by circumstances. This is what the scriptures teach us. Look at Joseph and Mary. Joseph and Mary did not receive a revelation saying, you know, the Messiah is going to have to be born in Bethlehem, so you two better get down to Bethlehem so that he can be born there. No, God used the circumstances of a census and a command from government saying, get down to your home city because we're taking a census, and who's ever not brought down to their home city will be killed. So God used the circumstances of that day to bring Mary to Bethlehem so that Jesus would be born there. God used the circumstances of the day. God uses circumstances very often to propel us into different locations. You say, why did I lose my job? I don't know why you lost your job. But God is using that to bring them to another location. Why is God allowing this to happen? I don't know. Well, maybe he wants you in another place. God often uses suffering to bring us out of a place of comfort to a place where we're more able to be used by him.
5: This has been Faith of a Scientist with Dr. James Tour. 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
8: It's all in the name.

Yes, Virginia, this is the place. 2 hours of Christian music classics. Street to Gold is the name of the program, and I'm your host, Larry Wayne. Well, happy Father's Day to dads listening this weekend, including me, myself. I do count it a privilege and an honor to be a father, to be a dad, to be a grandpa on this day. All I can say to you fathers, or you men who will soon be fathers, or maybe one day will be fathers, time goes so fast. Relish the moments while you have the time on this Father's Day. Today we're going to feature song titles dealing with our earthly father and especially our heavenly father. Kicking off the program, Kenny Marx with some help from Kim Hill, Like a Father Should Be on Streets of Gold.

My Friends, a back-to-back exact song title of Heavenly Father. That different version was from Billy Sprague, a top 10 hit he had 1985 on Streets of Gold. Now, Bob Carlyle's big song, Butterfly Kisses, was actually written for his daughter, Brooke. And here's a song written to his son, Evan. This is A Father's Love.

0: stories are endless of a father's love for his kids. You know, that that adjective list that you have for your kids seems to grow larger and larger as you and your child goes through all the stages of life. How valuable, how precious. Bob Carlisle on Streets of Gold. Hey, I'm Larry Wayne. It's song titles about fathers today on this Father's Day weekend. Carolyn Ahrens, along with a couple of hymns from For Him and the second chapter of Acts. That's all coming up in our next segment of the program. 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
1: 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It seems better to keep the truth below the surface, to just pretend. But you know, my experience is when we reveal our wounds, we discover that everyone else has some too. And the next thing you know, the power of the gospel and the community of God is healing the wounds and shame. For Family Life Blended, I'm Ron Deal.
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0: 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It is song titles with the word Father in them today on Streets of Gold. Now, when Jesus was praying in the garden, this is prior to his crucifixion, he prayed, Father, thy will be done. Here's Carolyn Ahrens on Streets of Gold.

A hymn from For Him from their hymns CD, Faith of Our Fathers. Now here's another popular hymn, This is My Father's World. Your second chapter of Acts on Streets of Gold.

0: It is an honor when you introduced your kids to your friends, that your friends may say that they see their father's eyes in your kids. How amazing. You know, I've got a neighbor that lives down the street, and he has a son. And I'm thinking now, several years ago, is like whatever dad did, the son did. I mean, wherever dad went, the son went. And it was like the son, whose name was James, looked up at Mark, who is the dad. Totally. It was just such an amazing thing to witness. It's like he looked to his dad for everything. And not that the kid couldn't make decisions on his own. I mean, he was 12 or 13. He was at that point where he could make decisions. But he was always looking to his dad to make sure things were right. It just made me smile. Made me proud to even know Mark as a neighbor. Mark and James. Hope you got a great relationship going with your kids. And for those dads that are listening today, or for those sons or daughters that maybe are listening today, and you haven't had a good relationship with your dad, you know, there's always hope. God has not walked away from that situation, even though you have, or maybe your dad did. God is still aware of it. Continue to believe and trust in and have faith in the one who made you, that one day that prodigal son or daughter is going to come back to dad, maybe on a Father's Day. Hey, I'm Larry Wayne, a dad and a granddad, and proud of it, baby. More Father's Day songs coming up from Rebecca St. James, Larnell Harris, and Daniel Amos.
1: Oh, no. It's her. Lord, please make her go away.
2: Cast yourself in.
3: Maria, a believer in the Middle East, was done. She had shared the gospel again and again with her Muslim friend Nadia, but Nadia just wanted to argue, to prove Maria wrong. Maria thought, Lord, I don't care anymore. Just leave her the way she is. Weeks later, Nadia was knocking on Maria's door. It was so hard to let her in, but she did. Nadia said, I keep having this dream. I'm walking down a path, and at the end of it is a man dressed in white. He keeps saying, come, Nadia, come. I'm so afraid. What does it mean? Maria said, I've been sharing the gospel with you for months, and you keep rejecting it. Now Jesus has come directly to you. He wants you to come to him, to follow him. That's the meaning of the dream, Nadia asked? Just follow Jesus? It's that simple? Yes, Nadia, it's that simple. Immediately, Nadia fell to her knees, confessing her sins, and Jesus poured his love into Nadia's heart. Join what Jesus is doing in the Muslim world. FrontiersUSA.org.
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4: 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Angels are real spiritual beings. They're God's mighty messengers from heaven, and they have many jobs to do. One job is to watch over us. How many times has an angel protected you and me, and we didn't even realize it? What a beautiful thought. What a blessing it is to know God loves us so much that he commands his angels to guard over our lives.
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Streets of Gold with Larnell Harris. The Father has provided. Yes, He has. And you know, actually, that should be present tense and even future tense. The Father has provided. He is providing. He will provide. He provides for us every day. Time now to fall into your Father's arms. Here's Daniel Amos on Streets of Gold.

0: Well, we started off the segment with Rebecca St. James' song of Abba Father, and now a different song, same title, Michael Card, stating as we cry out to our daddy, we call him Abba Father. I'm Larry Wayne. We got another hour of song titles about dads, along with our top five flashback, all coming up on this Father's Day edition of Streets of Gold.
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7: Hello, friends. This is John Elefante. This is the station that plays the music of Mastodon. It's all

It is that Father's Day ride today on the program. Streets of Gold is the name of the show, and I'm your host, Larry Wayne. Later this hour, you know, remember, it's our top five flashback, and we're not going too far back this time, so it's not going to hurt all that much. 1996. Theme today, fathers. If you've got Jesus in your heart, you are a child of the Father. Think of that. That is rich, rich with power. Here's Sherry Kagi on Streets of Gold.

Your Father loves you very much. You know, sometimes I think in the case of our Heavenly Father, it takes us most of our lives to realize how much our Heavenly Father loves us. But He does. He's crazy about us. Dan Peek, formerly a member of the group America and a guest on a previous Streets of Gold program, by the way. So why should the Father bother to call us His children? That's a good question. Here's Petra with the answer on Streets of Gold. Why

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Our theme this weekend, song titles with the word father, like this one from Morgan Cryer on Streets of Gold.

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0: Father's Day, that's our theme on Streets of Gold. And in our last segment, songs reflecting on the results and rewards of Father's Day. You know, whenever families get together, it is a family reunion of sorts. Here's DeGarmo and Key speaking about the eternal family reunion that we're all looking forward to on Streets of Gold.

best song. Speaking about the hardship families go through, the dad and the mom sticking together till the very end. Rich Mullins and First Family on Streets of Gold. Hey, we just had to finish our list of Father's Day songs with this anthem. You knew we were going to play this on the program sometime. Bob Carlyle, Butterfly Kisses on Streets of Gold.

0: have heard so many testimonies of how dads have been moved by that song and then spent more time with their daughters. And you know, that's the entire premise of it. And us as dads often get so busy with the responsibilities of being the heads of the house, of being the one that brings in the money, of being the ones that are working, that sometimes in our busyness, we forget to notice we've got a kid that we have created that's growing up right in front of our eyes. Take those minutes out. Enjoy those butterfly kisses, because the time will come all too soon when they're not going to have time for you because they're going to be raising their own family. You know what I'm saying? Bob Carlisle on Streets of Gold. Larry Wayne, don't leave now. My favorite part of the program coming up, the top five flashback.
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4: 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I'm so glad that I've got to do a song like this, because I still think kids need to hear it.

0: Inside the music.
1: The world thought they were right on the verge of solving the origin of life, but it turned out to be much harder than they thought.
2: Jewish scientist, Dr. James Tour.
1: Yet they'll be convinced that we've figured out the origin of life without even knowing the details of the complexity that's here.
2: Professor of chemistry, nanoengineering, and material science at Rice University.
1: By my faith, I believe that God created the heavens and the earth and all that is in them. That he did.
2: Voted one of the top 50 most influential minds in the world, and a Messianic Jew who believes Jesus is the Jewish Messiah. Welcome to Faith of a Scientist with Dr. James Tour.
1: There is nothing that will change your life from within but Jesus Christ and the Word of God. There is nothing that will change your life. You think that, oh, maybe if I get an education, it's going to change my life. It's going to make me so much better. No, whatever you are, you'll just be more of it. It will not change your life without Jesus Christ. He is the only one that changes your life from within. He is the only one that comes and ministers to us. This word, these scriptures speak to us. They change the heart. They take us from being angry and bitter and hateful, and they change our hearts. This word, these words, the words of Jesus, the words of the scriptures changes the hearts from within. Words that change the heart, that make us better people, that make us love God, that cause us to be thankful. It's Jesus Christ and Him only. If you know Him, you have an absolute treasure. Never forget or disregard that which you know and give thanks for the God you have.
2: This has been Faith of a Scientist with Dr. James Tour. Watch his powerful testimony on YouTube, Facebook, or drjamestour.com.
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5: All right, time once again to spin that wheel of time. 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And today we're going back to Father's Day weekend, 1996. In the newspapers, falling unemployment, cheaper mortgages, and economic recovery. Those were the foundations for a revival that the long nightmare would be over, says critics. But anyway, the Summer Olympics would kick off the next month in Atlanta, Georgia.
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0: Streets of Gold and Michael W. Smith, who was around in 1996 with that smash hit called I'll Be Around. Coming in at number four.
1: Number three.
0: It is the top five flashback for June 96. And at number three, the song moving up the charts on its way to number one for him and the message on Streets of Gold.

0: Streets of Gold with the first of many radio hits for that lady, Jackie Velasquez, who was almost 17 when that song was on the radio back in June of 1996. You see what I'm saying? Time goes so quickly. If This World, coming in at number two.
1: Number one!
0: It comes from the father and son duet, Aaron and Jeffrey Benward. Aaron Jeffrey, and We All Need on Streets of Gold.

0: Streets of Gold and the number one song for Father's Day weekend 1996 by a father and his son, Aaron Jeffrey, and All We Need. 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Our producer, music knower par excellence, and now a stepfather who's going through adjustments since he recently got married in January 2010 is Jack Reeves. My name is Larry Wayne. Happy Father's Day one more time, and I'm going to save you a seat for more Christian music classics served up right here in the front row on Streets of Gold. Happy Father's Day.
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7: 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Look for the classics always. It's always the best, and I'm sure glad they play my stuff.

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4: Oh no, it's her. Lord, please make her go away.
0: Cast yourself in.
5: Maria, a believer in the Middle East, was done. She had shared the gospel again and again with her Muslim friend Nadia, but Nadia just wanted to argue, to prove Maria wrong. Maria thought, Lord, I don't care anymore. Just leave her the way she is. Weeks later, Nadia was knocking on Maria's door. It was so hard to let her in, but she did. Nadia said, I keep having this dream. I'm walking down a path, and at the end of it is a man dressed in white. He keeps saying, come, Nadia, come. I'm so afraid. What does it mean? Maria said, I've been sharing the gospel with you for months, and you keep rejecting it. Now Jesus has come directly to you. He wants you to come to him, to follow him. That's the meaning of the dream, Nadia asked. Just follow Jesus? It's that simple? Yes, Nadia, it's that simple. Immediately, Nadia fell to her knees, confessing her sins, and Jesus poured his love into Nadia's heart. Join what Jesus is doing in the Muslim world. FrontiersUSA.org.
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2: 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The Bible also says angels often disguise themselves as people. So you and I have probably encountered an angel at some point in our lives, but we didn't know it. 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Angels are real spiritual beings. They're God's mighty messengers from heaven, and they have many jobs to do. One job is to watch over us. How many times has an angel protected you and me, and we didn't even realize it? What a beautiful thought. What a blessing it is to know God loves us so much that He commands His angels to guard over our lives.
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